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1: Well, it's back. How you like it so far? We had a day full of $1,000 blessings we were handing out, and we got not just another day on tap tomorrow, but a whole week's worth. In fact, several weeks worth. Happy summer. I'm Victor Sosa. We feeling good about these $1,000 blessings and about great music all night.

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0: Hallelujah 105.1. We got plenty of great music tonight, including Tasha Page, Lockhart, Kurt Carr, plus Anthony Evans and Caleb Carson together. What's going on? I'm Victor Sosa. Happy to be with you on this Monday evening. We've also got more info on getting you a $1,000 blessing, some interesting things happening with this year's Emmy Awards, and who might be halfway to that elusive EGOT. You know, who's won an Emmy, Grammy, Oscar, and a Tony.
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2: Hallelujah. Hallelujah. You know, when I think about it, I started in the church as a little girl, 7 years old, and my grandmother used to take me to church back in Tulsa, Oklahoma, and I used to sing for the Lord, and I used to sing in the adult choir, and I loved the Lord with all my heart. By the time I was 9 years old, I was gung-ho, and my grandmother even said to me one day, she said, you know, baby, God's going to use you one day. And I didn't know what she meant, but I knew I liked the sound of God using me. By the time I was 11 years old, my mother and father and my five brothers and my little sister, we moved from Tulsa to California. My dad's job has transferred him out here. And by the time I was 12 years old, I found myself in the nightclubs in Los Angeles. My mom and dad used to go to the clubs on the weekends. They didn't know the Lord Jesus. And grandma wasn't around anymore, so we just quit going to church. I was in the nightclubs at 12 years old, and that was the worst place and the last place I needed to be. But I had a praying grandmother. By the time I was 13 years old, I had recorded my first single and began to open up for people like Stevie Wonder and Aretha Franklin, B.B. King, and Bill Cosby. And I remember opening up for him one time, and things began to happen. Hallelujah. Things began to happen all around me. The devil had a trap set. He was going to set me up, because see, I liked it. I liked the money. I was making a lot of money. And I liked the glamour. And I liked the applause, because that said, I love you. We all want to be loved. Hallelujah. I didn't know that Jesus loved me. I didn't know it then. When I was 16 years old, I had had a baby out of wedlock. And by the time I was 17 years old, I left home and joined the cast of Hair. And I began to travel all across the country. I was making more money than my mom and dad put together by then, and things were looking pretty good. Then I was introduced to marijuana. Devil had a trap set. Next thing I know, it was pills. Pills to get up in the morning and pills to go to bed at night. Then it was the alcohol, and then I became very promiscuous and ran around with a lot of people I had no business being with. And one day I was introduced to cocaine. And I know that all drugs are a spirit, but this cocaine became my best friend. And I began to hang out with the devil, and I did everything that I was big and bad enough to do. And I'm not glorifying him. I'm just letting him know that I don't belong to you. I've been set free. Hallelujah. Glory to God. I went on for about 12 years of my life, and I traveled with people, and I worked with Chaka Khan and Rufus, and I worked with Captain and Tennille and all the people in the studios, and I was good at my job, and I was quick, and I could demand double, triple scale, and I went to work, and I was high every day.

One time when I was in Houston, Texas, I met a man there and I was getting ready to go on the road with Chaka Khan, and there was a group going on the road with us, Heatwave, and they had a man working with them and he was doing their lights. And I didn't know this, but I met him on the road and he was a nice guy, and you never would know it to look at him, but he was also, not only was he a light director, but he was a cocaine dealer. See, devil knows how to really do it. So we began to be friends and we began to date, and I began to get all the cocaine I wanted for free. How many of you know it wasn't for free? But we came home, me and this young man, and we began to live together, and he was still selling drugs, and I began to make drops for him. I was dropping off cocaine and making a lot of foolish turns in my life, and my life began to do this spiral, downward spiral. I was going to hell. One night as I was getting loaded, I began to pass out. And my head hit the wall, boom, and I began to slide down the wall. And as I came to, all of my bodily fluids were doing their own thing.

wasn't a couple of days later that I was watching Christian television. And Grandma tells me she was laying on her face during this time, and she had been fasting for 2 weeks and just calling on the name of Jesus. Save my granddaughter. Save my granddaughter, Jesus. 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And he rebuked the devil from me long enough for me to make an intelligent decision. I said, Jesus, I know you're real. If you'll just take all of this away from me,

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0: 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With Richard Smallwood, Jonathan Nelson, and Fred Hammond on the way. Why would you be anyplace else when you're thinking about getting your praise on? This is the spot. Glad you stopped by to spend some time on your Inspiration Station tonight. I'm Victor Sosa. How about some more good music? I'd love to get your thoughts on it. 888-646-6167. What can I play for you tonight? 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Hit that red microphone button on the station player screen. That's our talkback mic. 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
2: 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Cause whatever you need is over here at the table. 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
0: Got your voice messages about Tasha Cobbs Leonard and John Legend, so we'll get them on, as well as Anthony Brown and Group Therapy. I'm Victor Sosa. They have not yet handed out that elusive World Cup. Tournament's still ongoing, but there's only a few matches left. In fact, that trophy will be raised in just a few days at MetLife Stadium in East Rutherford, New Jersey. And it is apparently the most expensive trophy in all of sports. Think about what that covers. The NBA's Larry O'Brien Trophy, the Lombardi Trophy in football. You've also got the Stanley Cup. But apparently this FIFA World Cup trophy is made of 18-karat gold and is valued at approximately $20 million.
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0: Hallelujah 105.1. So some history is going to be made at this year's Emmys. We saw the nominees come out a couple of days ago. Want to share something with you you may not have seen just yet. We got Forever Jones on the way on the Praise Party. Also going to make sure I get CeCe Winans on for us. So Mariska Hargitay, fresh off celebrating the Knicks NBA championship. Did you see her courtside at Madison Square Garden last month? She's going to be hosting the Emmys, and it's the first time there's been a female host for this show in 15 years. Jane Lynch was the last one to do it. But more than that, there could be someone halfway to an EGOT before the Emmys are over in September. Bad Bunny, nominated for 9 different Emmys, all stemming from his incredible performance as part of the Super Bowl halftime show. You know he's got plenty of Grammys, so he'd be halfway to that EGOT if he can score a Tony.
1: Summer is a great time to

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0: 105.1 Hallelujah FM, Birmingham's inspiration station. Got a lot more where that came from for you this evening, including Daryl Coley, Anita Wilson, and Group Fire. It's a praise party. I appreciate you being here. I'm Victor Sosa. 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

0: 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Listening to music is supposed to be one of those stress-free activities. 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When do you need to turn up the music the most? Meaning, what do you see or have to deal with that stresses you out?
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1: Praise Party's got Reverend Clay Evans, as well as Hezekiah Walker and PJ Morton. So we loaded. Plenty of reasons to hang here all night. Glad you decided to stop by. I'm Victor Sosa. Music is supposed to be one of those things that calms your mind and your heart, maybe gets your feet moving. Not supposed to stress you out. Which is why you need as much music as possible when you encounter certain situations. Keep that heart rate in check. What's something that is just instant stress for you, Alicia?
2: Coming to work with some of my coworkers, stress. It's certain people, as soon as you see them, your skin crawls, and you got to do it every day. That's what I'm going through.
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0: 105.1, Hallelujah FM. What's something that stresses you out? I didn't mean to make you nervous. Just wanted to get that out into the atmosphere. That's our topic of conversation tonight. Your call is always welcome. 888-646-6167. Here's some de-stressing material for you. Music from Charlie Wilson, Bree Babineau, and Ty Tribbett. But what is that one thing, Brian, you see it and you immediately tense up?
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3: What God promised me, it is for me. Come on, somebody touch your neighbor and say, what God has for me, it is for me. The devil can't have what God has for me. Hallelujah.

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I'm Victor Sosa. 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
2: How about some Kathy Taylor? We got Oh How Precious in a few moments. That's not all, though. I got Todd Delaney and Tamela Mann for us, too. I'm Victor Sosa. I got to say, I've been really interested to hear your calls on and off the air, because you know there are always folks who check in who say they don't want to be on the radio, but I still want to know what they think when I ask a question. And I've been asking tonight about those things that are instant stressors for you. What's that thing that as soon as you see it, Rob, you're like, oh, no.
3: Man, I'm not going to lie. The daily activity that stresses me out is the dishes, man. I don't know why, but doing dishes always stresses me out.
2: I'm going to tell you what I've learned tonight from talking to y'all. 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I'm not sure what that says, but it definitely says something. I need a shrink on here to tell me what it means.
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1: Hallelujah 105.1. Just because it's late doesn't mean we're going to be slacking around here. I got Mary Mary, Charles Jenkins, and Maverick City Music. 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

0: 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Monday is typically the toughest day of the week. Hope we made it a little bit easier for you with the music we've shared and the money we gave away. Shout out and congratulations to all our winners of a $1,000 blessing today. If you don't find yourself on that list, there is still plenty of time to add your name. But there's no time like the most opportune moment, and that is going to be happening again tomorrow morning. We're starting at 9 a.m. We're giving you a different keyword every hour between 9 and 5. So there's going to be plenty more chances tomorrow for you to cash in.
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1: Hey, your brother Ed Long is here. Thank you for joining me in the sanctuary. I am so glad I don't look like what I've been through. All right, we are here. We're playing your favorites back to back. I got Mariah Carey and the Clark Sisters coming up. Jesus, I Do coming up momentarily. But right now, Walter Hawkins and the Love Center Choir. Be grateful.

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1: 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You know what? Mariah Carey used to live in an apartment with four other women. One bathroom. It doesn't matter how many bedrooms, one bathroom. Israel New Breed on the way. Also, Aretha Franklin's What a Friend We Have in Jesus, the Cardi Cortez as well. So hang out with me, your brother Ed Long. We are in the sanctuary. 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
1: So if you're celebrating your birthday today, I want to be the first to say happy birthday. Happy birthday from your brother, Ed Long. All right, I got a full birthday list coming up in a minute. Right now, it's Fred Hammond's Love Never Fails.
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0: Hallelujah, 105.1.
1: Fred Hammond in the choir room. It's called Jesus Never Fails. All right, it's me, Ed Long, here with you. You and I are in the sanctuary. Welcome. So who's on the way musically? We'll do Helen Baylor. We got Daryl Walls. We got Corinne Hawthorne coming up. So hang on for that, all right? In the meantime, I got birthday shouts. If you're celebrating your birthday, I want to say happy birthday to you first, all right? 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She's celebrating her birthday. And also actor Stan Shaw celebrating his birthday as well. So happy birthday all the way around.
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1: That is Doe with Brighter. Sounded real good, too. All right, it's me, Ed Long, here with you. I don't know if you remember, Doe used to sing with her family. They were called Forever Jones. Yeah, they had a song called He Wants It All. Remember that one? Yeah, we play it here. We do. All right. So Ricky Dillard is coming up in a few minutes. Open my eyes. But first, it's Douglas Miller's My Soul Has Been Anchored in the Lord.

0: Hallelujah, 105.1.
1: Yeah, yeah, yeah, that's that Ricky Dillard, Open My Eyes. Yeah, that's my song right there. That's my song. All right, my name is Ed Long. I'm playing the song for you. We got Kirk Franklin coming up. We got Dr. Charles Hayes and the Warriors on the way. Yolanda Adams with Blessings. All right, so in the meantime, I'm gonna ask a question. You got to hit me up on the talkback mic, all right? So what is the greatest compliment that you ever received? The greatest compliment that you ever received. I shared one time that a guy I used to work with. One day we were just talking. He said, you know, there's something different about you. There's something different. And that, I thought that was the best compliment because I wasn't trying to be overly spiritual. I wasn't trying to go around laying hands on people, throwing Bible in their face. I was just living. And he said, there's something different about you. So I thought that was a great compliment. So what's the greatest compliment you ever received? Hit me up on the talkback mic.
2: I'm John.
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1: And the praise has begun. Fred Hammond right there. Your man Ed Long is here. You and I are in the sanctuary. So the best compliment you ever received, I want to hear from you. 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
1: That's that Anthony Evans right there. You're not finished. All right, my name is Ed Long. You and I are in the sanctuary. Got Mary Mary going to be joining us. Also, Reverend Milton Brunson's Tommy's, Kenton Jones, Praise on Go, and more of your favorites. All right, so the question's out there. The best compliment that you ever received.
2: The best compliment I received, I was a 27-year-old, and I was going through a security background investigation for a federal job. I was able to look at my report, and I was just looking at what all my references said, and one of my references said, "She is the best friend you could ever have." And that just touched my heart. So that is my answer to the question of the best compliment.
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1: Karen Clark Sheard is my favorite Clark sister. We acknowledge you. All right, your brother Ed Long is here. This is Bishop Larry Trotter.

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1: Lisa Noel Smith and the Brown Singers with Promises. I tell you, that right there, that's one of my favorites out right now, for real. All right, Ed Long is my name. How you feeling? Hope your morning is going great so far. I got Erica Campbell coming up. Also, we'll do Lee Williams and the Spiritual QCs, one of my faves. You didn't have to. And also, Ty Trivet, Only One Night. So you want to be right here checking out the songs, right? Yeah, I know you do. I know. All right, so the best compliment you ever received.
2: Hey, Ed. This is Jerry Thompson. I want to leave the best compliment that I can remember that I ever received. I had visited a church with a friend some couple of years ago, and the pastor just pointed me out. I had never been to that church. He pointed me out. He said, that sister right there loves the Lord. She loves the Lord. So it just really made me feel good. And you know, and then he described what I had on and everything. You have a blessed day.
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0: 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If he don't do it for you.
1: 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Hey, my name is Ed Long. 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
0: remember,
1: be
0: remember,
1: found.
0: Remember, there is a friend.
1: Remember, there's a friend.
0: Oh, I love him, I love him.
1: Who will wipe your tears away?
0: I know he will.
1: And if your heart is broken,
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1: I just love a good love song to the Lord. Real simple, too. Nia Allen right there. Lord, I love you. All right, what's coming up? Yolanda Adams and yeah. Would you like to win $1,000? Yeah. Would it make you feel new? Yep, we got Made New from Jason Nelson on the way, and he's been good. That's what you're going to be saying, too. Kenny Lewis, Charles Jenkins, they're on the way, too. All right, the $1,000 blessing. Your next chance to win, 9 a.m. That's when it all starts, 9 a.m. We play your keyword. When you hit the keyword, you log onto the website, you enter the keyword. Just might win that $1,000 blessing. Just don't forget your brother Ed Long. That's all I ask.
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1: That's PJ Morton's Mercy. All right, it's me, Ed Long, you and I in the sanctuary. Yep, I'm the newest member of the family, and I am feeling pretty comfortable in here. I am. All right, the Clark Sisters on the way, John P. Key, New Life. Also, Corinne Hawthorne's coming up, too. Oh, I cannot forget Doc McKenzie in the Gospel Highlights. So if I was you, I'd hang around. All right, so let's see what happened on this date, July 14th, in Black History. We celebrate the birth of gospel trailblazer Willie Mae Ford Smith, often called the mother of gospel music. We also remember actor and athlete Woody Strode. He broke barriers in both professional football and Hollywood. And let's never forget the legacy of Ida B. Wells, whose fearless journalism helped expose the horrors of lynching and inspire generations to fight for justice. So if you didn't know, now you know.
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1: Ed Long is here. Thank you for joining me right here in the sanctuary. All right, this group right here, they once won 10 stellar awards in one night. Anthony Brown, Group Therapy, Always Be Good.

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1: Anthony Brown, Group Therapy. That's always be good. Hey, your brother Ed Long is here with you. I'm always good. I try to be. That's a Kai Walker and them on the way. Plus Reverend Luther Barnes coming up. Tanya Nolan is on the way. So at the end of my show, I always do a little saying. You know, it's called Inspirational Thought for Today. And I try to post it on my Ed Long Radio Facebook page. I have an Ed Long Radio page. Why don't you go on that page? Why don't you like it for me, please? And that way you can be update on all those inspirational thoughts for the day too. What do you think about that? All right, I think it's a good idea.
2: He gonna make a way, make a way, make a. He gonna make a way, make a way, make a. I know.

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1: My name is Ed Long. 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

0: Hallelujah, 105.1, Birmingham's inspiration station. Tamela Manns, live, breathe, fight. She's consistent in her gospel career. She sings good gospel songs. Beverly Crawford coming up. Also, Adia. We got the Winans and more of your favorites. My name is Ed Long. You and I are hanging out in the sanctuary. All right, so a couple years ago, my granddaughter Azuri, she gave me a Christmas gift. It was a box of dad jokes. Yes, so right now I want to share one of those dad jokes with you. See, I told you, you want to be a partaker in this, okay? All right, here we go. Look, don't get mad at me. Just if you want to be upset, you can be upset with Zuri. All right, here we go. What do you call a fish wearing a bow tie? What do you call a fish wearing a bow tie? So fish-dicated. You can't get mad at me.
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1: Group Fire, I can count on you. Hey, listen, Ed Long is here with you. Hey, Greg O'Quinn's coming up. Lasha Knox, also Donna Lawrence and company. So if I was you, I'd hang out right here. All right, so if you could use some money, let me see you wave your hand. Yeah, the $1,000 blessing is happening. I'm going to tell you, your next chance to win is coming up at 9 a.m. When you hear the keyword at the top of the hour, you enter it on the website. You just might win yourself $1,000. Yep, the $1,000 blessing right here.
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0: In the choir stand. 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
0: Hey!
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0: Eddie, I want to go back to that. Gotta keep
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0: watching.
1: The choir stand. Where is that?
0: 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One, two. 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

0: 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You and I in the sanctuary is your brother Ed Long. I call this my theme song. It's Kurt Carr and the Kurt Carr Singers.
1: Oh God, once again, we come into your presence with expectancy in our hearts. God, we know you're going to bless us.

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1: Mariah Carey, along with the Clark Sisters, right there, Jesus, I Do. See, listen, if you're going to put a good gospel song out, you get the Clark Sisters to sing with you. That's how you do it. And you know what? The legacy is continuing, because Kiki Shears, she can sing too. All right, so we got Fred Hammond coming up. We also got Harvey Watkins Jr., Ted and Sherry, and more of your favorites coming up in mere minutes. It's me, your brother Ed Long. You and I are in the sanctuary. Thanks so much for listening.
2: I'm Bree Wood with BIN News Now. A vigil was held in Harlem for former college basketball star Kenu Rochford, who was fatally shot during a street basketball game Friday night. Black Manhattan District Attorney Alvin Bragg.
3: It is sad, tragic. My heart goes out to the families. We now obviously have an investigation. I want to encourage anyone with information to come forward.
2: Police are searching for the gunman and have not said whether Rochford was the intended target. Members of Chicago's Haitian community are speaking out as temporary protected status for Haitians expires. Advocates rallied over the weekend and are urging Congress to pass legislation restoring TPS protections for those affected. And the ESPYs take center stage Wednesday night in New York, honoring the year's top sports moments and athletes. Hosted by comedian Marcelo Hernandez, the awards air live on ABC and ESPN at 8 p.m. Eastern. 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

Hallelujah, 105.1, Birmingham's Inspiration Station. The always elegant Dottie Peoples for my good. It's me, Ed Long. You and I are hanging out together, enjoying this great music. I got Todd Trivett right now. This is called

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1: All right, Ty Tribbett right there. Holy you. It's me, Ed Long, here with you. You and I are in the sanctuary. All right, Mary Mary's coming up. We also have Chicago Mass Choir and more of your favorites coming up momentarily. You know what? That's going to just about do it for me. But before I go, we have your inspirational thought for today. I call this segment Think on These Things. I do post these on the Ed Long Radio Facebook page. You can go in and like the page for me if you don't mind. I appreciate it. All right. You got to learn how to stay positive through all of life's twists and turns. You got to learn how to stay positive through all of life's twists and turns. Think about that. All right. Open your Bible. Open it prayerfully. Read it carefully and receive it joyfully. Take care. God bless. We'll talk soon. Love you.
2: I'm Bree Wood with BIN News Now. Illinois State Police are investigating a series of shootings in East St. Louis, Illinois, that left five people dead and two others injured. Here's ISP Director Brendan Kelly.
3: We have a lot of Illinois State Police special agents, troopers, officers from our local partners that are actively involved investigating.
2: Two teenage suspects are in custody, but no charges have been announced. A white former Georgia firefighter faces new charges after authorities say he fired an AR-15-style rifle at a black family reunion while yelling racial slurs. Prosecutors are seeking stricter bond conditions for Jeffrey Tyler Kinzer, who was out on a $5,000 bond. He's now charged with aggravated assault and faces potential additional charges. And Bad Bunny's Super Bowl 59 halftime show has made history with 9 Emmy nominations, the most ever for a halftime performance. The show tops Lady Gaga's previous record. Get BIN News Now on demand 24/7 on the iHeartRadio app.
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0: Yes, it is a terrific Tuesday, a ladies' day on the party. Your early morning praise party with me, your girl, Sherry Mackey, with a station giving you a chance to win $1,000. What could you do with a grand in your hand? I want you to tap the red microphone and let me know. Well, the Obama Center is doing something special for the WNBA All-Star Games, and I'll tell you what that is. And could the show Girlfriends be on the way back? You know, Joan and them girlfriends. Yeah, I got news about that coming up on this Ladies' Day. We're going to go to God in prayer. We got your birthday, your anniversary shouts when you call 844-885-9425 or tap the little red microphone. Yeah, I'd love to do your birthday or wedding anniversaries. We got your testimonies and entertainment news. History is being made in gospel with the greats. I'm excited about it. I love when celebrities step up and give back. And, oh, I got a beautiful story I'm going to share. Ladies, I'm testing your biblical knowledge with the Bible Challenge question of the day. We're going to roll those calendars back and find out what took place on today in African-American history. I call it Black Facts. In today's word, your soon is closer than you think. We got your Bible experience and hot topics all the way. Brandy is addressing those that are criticizing her weight loss and her look. Uh-oh. Then I got a little Sherryism, a little wisdom I've learned along the way. There's a party on the radio with you in mind. It's your early morning praise party with me, your girl, Sherry Mackey. Good morning.
1: I'm Bree Wood with BIN News Now. Nolan Wells' family is demanding answers after the Mississippi teen was found dead following a 4th of July boating trip. They met with Reverend Al Sharpton over the weekend.
2: Don't rush to judgment saying it was not racism, because we do not know.
1: Also joined by attorney Ben Crump, the family is calling for records, witness statements, and autopsy results. Tyler Perry and Colin Kaepernick are helping Nolan Wells' family in a big way. The actor and former NFL star have stepped in to cover major expenses. Perry is covering funeral costs, while Colin Kaepernick will pay for an independent autopsy. Black media mogul Byron Allen also donated $100,000 to the family. And the Trump administration plans to keep more than 5,000 National Guard troops in Washington, D.C. through January 2029. The D.C. Council is urging some states to recall their troops now that America 250 events are over. Get BIN News Now on demand 24/7 on the iHeartRadio app.
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1: Praise you, got a terrific Tuesday. Yay, a ladies' day of the party.
0: Your early morning praise party with me, your girl, Sherry Mackey.
1: Well, the Obama Presidential Center will have a huge role in the upcoming WNBA All-Star Game. The league announced that the museum will host several media and community events throughout July 24th and 25th. All-Star Media Day and an open practice is scheduled on July 24th in the Obama Center Athletic Facility and Regulation Court. The decision was made due to the Sky's new training facility in Bedford Park not being finished. The All-Star Game will be played July 25th at the United Center, and the three-point contest and skills challenge will take place July 24th at Wintrust Arena. Looking forward to the WNBA All-Star events. That's what I'm talking about, ladies. Stick and Stay is Girlfriends making a comeback. I'll let you know of the early morning praise party with me, your girl, Sherry Mackey.
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1: Nobody does it like your early morning praise party. I am Sherry Mackey. Well, Mara Brock Akil, creator of the TV sitcom Girlfriends, My Girlfriends. Y'all know, with Joan and all of them. Yes, yes, yes. She's seeking a $50 million budget to bring the show back as the feature film with the original cast. Akil has the story and cast ready, but funding is needed to move forward with the project. The planned movie would reunite the original stars in the new story set in Los Angeles, similar to the cultural impact of Sex and the City. Akil is waiting for the right opportunity to make the film and does not want to rush the project or disappoint longtime fans of the show. Were you a fan of the show Girlfriends? Do y'all remember that show? Oh my goodness, I did. I enjoyed Girlfriends.
2: I thought that we had characters, y'all know.
1: I remember Joan, was it Golden? Brooks played Maya. And Persia White played Lynn. Tracy Ellis Ross, Joan. Child, baby, all of them. All of Donnell, William, Marie. Girl, they were just Antoinette Marie Childress Garrett. Baby, she was a hot mess. Anyway, I loved Girlfriends, and I thought that it was pretty cool. Baby, child. Anyway, if you love Girlfriends, if you'd like to see a remake or see them come back, hey, hit me up on the Talkback feature on the iHeartRadio app and let me know. Or if you got somebody celebrating a birthday or a wedding anniversary, I'd love to.

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1: I'm Bree Wood with BIN News Now. Waterworld reopened Sunday after a bomb threat forced the evacuation of about 4,000 guests and an early closure Saturday. Federal Heights, Colorado Police Commander Jason Schlenker.
2: Rely on more than likely local and federal partners to try to learn the identity of the individuals involved.
1: Police say no credible threat was found, and investigators are examining whether it's linked to similar incidents at amusement parks nationwide. Teams interested in signing LeBron James are reportedly making their pitches through voice notes sent to his agent. ESPN says the 41-year-old is reviewing the messages while vacationing, with no decision timeline announced. And Georgia rapper Lil Tunk is in custody in connection with a 2024 homicide in Fulton County. Authorities arrested the rapper, whose real name is Tavorian Lindsay, near a Lamar County nightclub Saturday night and seized multiple firearms. Get BIN News Now on demand 24/7 on the iHeartRadio app.

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0: Hallelujah 105.1. It's time on your early morning praise party with me, your girl, Sherry Mackey, to get happy. We get happy when you share about the goodness of the Lord in your life. We get excited when you share your testimony at 844-885-9425. That's 844-885-9425. What are you happy about?
1: God is good. God is good. My wife was diagnosed with breast cancer at the end of last year, and the first of the year. We went in and had the surgery. She had the surgery and everything. And glory be to God, she went through gosh-free. Didn't have no more cancer in her body, no trace nowhere. And doesn't even have to go home to take no chemo the rest of her life or nothing like that. She just cancer-free by the name of Jesus. Now, you know that's good. That's God's good.
0: Come on, Jesus. Yes, it is.
1: Nobody but God.
0: Nobody but God.
1: I appreciate it.
0: We appreciate you sharing your testimony. That's something to get happy about. We want to hear from you as well. That number is 844-885-9425. That's 844-885-9425. It's your early morning praise party. I am Sherry Mackey. Good morning.

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1: The Bishop Hezekiah Walker and friends. 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Sean, I love you, sir. 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Your early morning praise party with me. Your girl, Sherry Mackey, coming up in about 8 minutes. We're going to go to God in prayer. 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
1: Good morning, good morning, good morning. I am Sherry Mackey. It is time for us to go to God in prayer. And as always, I invite you to join along with me in prayer. You know, I think about that prayer of Jabez. Do you know we can have that same prayer? We can make that same prayer and declaration. That's what we're going to do today. Father God, in the name of Jesus, today we come before you with hearts full of faith, standing on the prayer of Jabez. Lord, we know that you are a God who delights in blessing your children, not so that we can exalt ourselves, so that our lives will bring glory to your name and become a blessing to others. You said in 1 Chronicles 14, oh, that you would bless me indeed, enlarge my territory. Let your hand be with me. Keep me from evil, that I may not cause pain. Father, today we pray, oh, that you would bless us indeed. Bless us spiritually, that we can know you more intimately. Bless us emotionally, that we can walk in peace and joy. Bless us physically with strength for the journey ahead. Bless our families, our homes, our ministries, our business, and every assignment you've entrusted to us. Let your blessings overflow in our lives so that we have more than enough to encourage, serve, and lift up those around us. Lord, we ask that you enlarge our territory, expand our influence for your kingdom, stretch our faith beyond our comfort zones, open doors that no one can shut, give us opportunities to share the gospel, to love people well, and to make an eternal difference. Increase our capacity, God, not merely to receive more, but to steward more. Help us never to become satisfied with small thinking when you called us to greater impact. Father, let your mighty hand be with us. Go before us, prepare the way, stand behind us and protect us, walk beside us and strengthen us. Oh, when we are uncertain, guide us. When we're weak, empower us. When we're discouraged, remind us that your hand has never left us. We do not want to accomplish anything apart from your presence, because one touch from your hand can do what years of striving cannot. Lord, keep us from evil. Guard our hearts when pride tries to rise up. God, you bless us. Protect us from temptation that will pull us away from your purpose. Keep us from making decisions that dishonor you. Deliver us from every trap of the enemy, every distraction, every counterfeit opportunity, and every assignment designed to derail our destiny. Oh, Father God, let us not become a source of pain through our words, our actions, or our attitudes. Instead, God, make us vessels of healing, encouragement, wisdom, and hope. Let people experience your love every time they encounter us. Oh, God, let our lives reflect the character of Christ in everything we do. And today we boldly declare, we declare that God is blessing us indeed. We declare that our territory is being enlarged according to his will. We declare that God's hand is upon our lives, our families, and our purpose. We declare that every door he opens cannot be shut by any man. Oh, we declare that we are protected from evil and preserved for God's divine purpose. We declare that our lives will bring glory to God and blessings to others. Oh, Father, we thank you. Thank you that you are able to do exceedingly abundantly above all we ask or think or even imagine. As you enlarge our territory, enlarge our hearts. As you increase our influence, deepen our humility. As you bless us, help us to never forget that every good and perfect gift comes from you. Oh God, let us walk boldly into every opportunity. Oh, that you prepared for us, faithfully carry your presence wherever we go. Let our lives be a testimony that you're still answering prayers, you're still opening doors, you're still performing miracles, and you're still blessing your people. Oh, God, we give you glory, we give you honor, and we give you all the praise. In the mighty, matchless, and powerful name of Jesus, we pray. Amen, amen, and amen.
2: I'm Bree Wood with BIN News Now. Nolan Wells' family is demanding answers after the Mississippi teen was found dead following a 4th of July boating trip. They met with Reverend Al Sharpton over the weekend.
3: Don't rush to judgment saying it was not racism, because we do not know.
2: Also joined by attorney Ben Crump, the family is calling for records, witness statements, and autopsy results. Tyler Perry and Colin Kaepernick are helping Nolan Wells' family in a big way. The actor and former NFL star have stepped in to cover major expenses. Perry is covering funeral costs, while Colin Kaepernick will pay for an independent autopsy. Black media mogul Byron Allen also donated $100,000 to the family. And the Trump administration plans to keep more than 5,000 National Guard troops in Washington, D.C. through January 2029. The D.C. Council is urging some states to recall their troops now that America 250 events are over. Get BIN News now on demand 24/7 on the iHeartRadio app.
0: Hallelujah. 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
0: Happy birthday! Happy anniversary to everybody celebrating on this 14th day of July. Cortex Sanger Award winner, Frankie DeCarlos of the Patricks. Happy birthday to you, man of God. His niece, Christiana Holmes. Christiane can sing, too. Y'all don't get it twisted. Kenneth Johnson, Felicia Martin, Antonio Touche Parkinson, P.L. Gray, Reggie Faulkner, DeRenee Smith. Nico Coburn Watkins is wishing her cousin, Vicki Coburn, a happy birthday from the family. Now let's run to the phone lines and the talkback feature on the iHeartRadio app to see who else is celebrating a wedding anniversary or a birthday on this 14th day of July.
3: Good morning. This is Lisa Lloyd of Atlanta, Georgia. Sending birthday wishes to my awesome brother, Major Lloyd Jr., who is 59 years old today. Major, you are a great husband, father, grandfather, but most of all, you are an awesome man of God. Happy birthday, Major.
4: Good morning. I'd like to say happy birthday today to Donisha McCray and Angela Webster from the Scales Right Wynn Smith and Maddox family.
5: Hi, my name is Penny Fisher. I'd like to say happy birthday to Margie Branch, Bailey Phillips. She's 10. Rita Works, Norma Jean Patton, Cadence McDaniel. She's 15. And to Christiane Holmes.
6: Good morning. This is Brenda Ward, and I would love to just wish my friend Angela Morrow a happy, happy, happy birthday.
7: Happy belated birthday to Ricky Danny Jr. on Friday. I'm his mother, Lorraine. And today I would like to wish Liddy Thompson, Thurman Bowles, Kristen Bonnie from Sean, Joe, and the whole entire family.
0: Of course you guys are celebrities. You're joined by Glee actress Jane Lynch from Talladega Nights, another Cinderella story. She's 66. TV host Lonnie Love from The Real is 55. R&B singer Tamika Tiny Harris of Escape, Tiny and Toya, T.I.'s wife. Yeah, she's 51. MMA fighter Conor McGregor is 38. Happy birthday, everybody. It is your early morning praise party. I am Sherry Mackey.
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0: Virginia 105.1, Birmingham's Inspiration Station. It's time on your early morning praise party with me, your girl, Sherry Mackey, to get a happy. We get a happy when you share your testimony at 844-885-9425. That's 844-885-9425. You know we overcome by the blood of the Lamb and by the words of our testimony. What God has already delivered you from, He's already healed you, He's already blessed you, will be a blessing for somebody else, something to encourage them. 844-885-9425. What are you happy about?
1: I am blessed. I can't even stop smiling because God is so good. He's such a restorer and a healer of relationships between mother and daughter. And I just want to profess that God is a healer.
0: Yes, He is. Yes, He is. Has He done something like that in your life where you can testify to Him being a restorer in your life?
1: Yes, He has. He is currently right now restoring my mother and I relationship.
0: Wow. Ain't God good? Baby, yes, He is a God of restoration. I praise God for you. I praise God for your mother. I praise God for your family relationship and that it gets better and better and better and better.
1: And better in Jesus' name.
0: In Jesus' name. Come on, y'all. Let's praise the God of restoration. Come on, Jesus. I know He's done something amazing in your life as well, and you want to share your testimony. Pick up the phone right now and call 844-885-9425. That's 844-885-9425. It's your early morning praise party. I am Sherry Mackey. Good morning.
2: I'm Bree Wood with BIN News Now. Water World reopened Sunday after a bomb threat forced the evacuation of about 4,000 guests and an early closure Saturday. Federal Heights, Colorado Police Commander Jason Schlenker.
3: Rely on more than likely local and federal partners to try to learn the identity of the individuals involved.
2: Police say no credible threat was found and investigators are examining whether it's linked to similar incidents at amusement parks nationwide. Teams interested in signing LeBron James are reportedly making their pitches through voice notes sent to his agent. ESPN says the 41-year-old is reviewing the messages while vacationing, with no decision timeline announced. And Georgia rapper Lil Tunk is in custody in connection with a 2024 homicide in Fulton County. Authorities arrested the rapper, whose real name is Tavorian Lindsay, near a Lamar County nightclub Saturday night and seized multiple firearms. Get BIN News Now on demand 24/7 on the iHeartRadio app.
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1: It's your early morning praise party. I am Sherry Mackey. It is time for a bit of entertainment news. History is being made in gospel. Yes, for the first time ever, gospel music will have a residency on the Las Vegas Strip titled Legends of Gospel. It's happening at the theater at Virgin Hotels Las Vegas. The historic two-night milestone event takes place on October 8th and 9th, presented by Dr. Holly Carter and Icon Presents. The groundbreaking residency features, get this, y'all, the Clark Sisters, Fred Hammond, and Dietrich Haddon. Yes, I can't wait. The tickets go on sale for the residency officially on July 17th. Baby, you think I ain't ready to go when I'm ready to go? I'm ready to go when I'm ready to go. October 8th and 9th. What? Girlfriends, let's get ready. We got a trip in mind. Anyway, also making news, Tyler Perry is paying for the funeral of Nolan Wells, an 18-year-old Mississippi teen whose body was found off the Gulf Coast near Horn Island after a 4th of July boat trip. Perry stepped in to help after learning of the tragedy, stating that he knows the debilitating agony of unanswered questions regarding the death of a loved one. The family's attorney, Ben Crump, confirmed Perry's financial contribution at a press conference. Former NFL quarterback Colin Kaepernick is also assisting the family by funding an independent autopsy, and Byron Allen has donated $100,000 to the Wells family's GoFundMe account. Y'all pray for this family. The details surrounding this. Jesus. Jesus, call out the name of that mama, of that daddy, of that family of Nolan Wells in prayer. Hey, that's what's making news. It's your early morning praise party. I am Sherry Mackey on the station, giving you a chance to win $1,000, and we're going to test your biblical knowledge with the Bible Challenge question of the day coming up. There

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1: Yolanda Adams is on the party. 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What's up, ladies? We've got great things in store, and we're going to test your biblical knowledge with a Bible challenge question of the day about 10 minutes away. Right now, though, it's Bishop T.D. Jakes.
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1: Phrasing on a terrific Tuesday, a ladies' day on the party. Your early morning praise party with me, your girl, Sherry Mackey. And ladies, it's time for us to test your biblical knowledge with a Bible challenge question of the day. From the category, naughty ladies. What character in a parable wasted his money on prostitutes? Y'all, it's in the Bible. What character in the Bible, in the parable, wasted his money on prostitutes? That's your Bible challenge question of the day on this Ladies' Day. We're going to prepare answers coming up on the party. Your early morning praise party with me, your girl, Sherry Mackey.
2: I'm Bree Wood with BIN News Now. A deadly shooting at Great Lakes Crossing Mall in Auburn Hills, Michigan has left Black 20-year-old Keyshawn Emery from Pontiac dead and a 19-year-old woman injured. Shopper DeMond Clayton was there when it happened.
3: So I was sitting at the table eating my food, and next thing I heard was a boom. I look around, everyone in the mall just scatters out and everything.
2: Police arrested and later released the 22-year-old suspect from Detroit, calling the incident isolated. Charges are pending. A new federal housing law championed by Senator Raphael Warnock will prohibit large private equity firms from buying additional single-family homes. Supporters say the bipartisan measure will help families compete for homeownership. And 50 Cent is celebrating after his Diddy documentary earned major Emmy recognition. The rapper reacted on Instagram after Sean Combs' The Reckoning received 3 Emmy nominations, including Outstanding Documentary or Nonfiction Series, saying you can't argue with the work. Get BIN News Now on demand 24/7 on the iHeartRadio app.
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song says it's good to be alive, but it's best to live. 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
2: It's your early morning praise party. I am Sherry Mackey. It is time to give you the answer, ladies, to the Bible Challenge question of the day. It's a terrific Tuesday. And ladies, this was for you from the category Naughty Ladies. What character in a parable wasted his money on prostitutes? If you said it was the prodigal son, survey says, and the Bible confirms, ding, ding, ding, ding, ding, ding, ding, ding, ding, ding, ding, ding, it was the prodigal son. You could read about that in Luke 15:30. The older brother complains to the father about the celebratory return of his wayward younger brother, saying, but when this son of yours came, who had devoured your property with prostitutes, you killed a fatted calf. Baby, that jealousy is something real. Instead of celebrating that God had brought his wayward brother home, he was jealous and mad because they had a party for him. Baby, you better check your heart posture. You better check your heart attitude about God's people. You better be praying and believing God for restoration for folk. I'm just saying. Mm-hmm. Watch that jealousy, baby. That green-eyed monster is something else. That's your Bible Challenge question and answer on the party. Your early morning praise party with me, your girl, Sherry Mackey.
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2: It's your early morning praise party. I am Sherry Mackey. It's time, y'all, for us to roll those calendars back and find out what took place on today, July 14th, in African-American history, world history, American history. In 1885, inventor Sarah Good patented the folding cabinet bed. Her bed was the precursor to today's hideaway bed. Good is widely believed to be the first black female inventor to hold a patent in the United States. In 1891, inventor John Standard patented the refrigerator. In 1941, Malena Karenga, the founder of Kwanzaa, was born. Ronald Everett in Parsonsburg, Maryland. In 1953, Leroy Satchel Paige, baseball legend, pitched in an all-star game for the American League. At 47, Paige became the oldest pitcher to pitch in an all-star game. In 1988, Frederick Douglass Patterson, educator, doctor of veterinary medicine and humanitarian, received the 73rd NAACP Spingarn Medal for establishing the United Negro College Fund and for helping to get black pilots in the United States Air Force. And finally, on this date in 1994, esteemed poet Dr. Maya Angelou received the 79th NAACP Spingarn Medal for her international success as a journalist, editor, and school administrator, and for her pursuit of truth and integrity.
3: Words are things, I'm convinced. You must be careful about the words you use. Are the words you allow to be used in your house? In the Old Testament, we are told in Genesis that in the beginning was the Word, and the Word was God, and the Word was with God. That's in Genesis. Words are things. You must be careful. Careful about calling people out of their names, using racial pejoratives and sexual pejoratives and all that ignorance. Don't do that.
2: Today we honor her life. Hey, there you have it. That's a look. That's a reflection of today in African-American history, in world history. I call it Black Facts. It's your early morning praise party. I am Sherry Mackey.
4: I'm Bree Wood with BIN News Now. Conservative groups are backing Texas Tech's new restrictions on diversity initiatives and gender-related instruction. 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
5: Texas Tech is taking reasonable steps to make sure that classrooms remain focused really on education rather than promoting political ideologies.
4: A faculty organization is suing, arguing the policies violate academic freedom and free speech in the classroom. Authorities in South Carolina say remains found in a reservoir belong to missing black 4-year-old Javea Harris. Investigators allege her parents tried to destroy evidence using chemicals after her death and now face multiple charges. And three black 12-year-old triplet brothers reported missing in Winter Haven, Florida, have been found safe. Police confirmed DeMar Quinn, DeMarcus, and DeQuarius Munson were located after disappearing Thursday afternoon. Get BIN.

Hallelujah 105.1. A classic from Douglas Miller. My soul has been anchored. Come on, Jesus. You're inside the party. Your early morning praise party with a chance for you to win $1,000. We got a keyword on the way. Right now, though, it's Todd and Ladies.

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1: Mary, Mary, Dietrich Hatton, Reuben Studdard, love him like I do, yeah. 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Love it. Like my groove thing. Anyway, we got today's word coming up for you in about 8.5 minutes. Right now, it's Fred Hammond.

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1: It's your early morning praise party. I am Sherry Mackey, and it's time right now for today's word. Your soon is closer than you think. Deuteronomy 6 and 10 says, "The Lord your God will soon bring you into the land that he swore to give you when he made a vow to your ancestors, Abraham, Isaac, and Jacob. It is a land with large, prosperous cities that you did not build." You know, one word from God can change everything, and that word is soon. For the Israelites, soon probably sounded impossible. They wandered in the wilderness for 40 long years. They had endured scorching heat, uncertainty, battles with the enemies, disappointments, and the consequences of their own disobedience. Many had buried loved ones in the desert. Day after day looked exactly like the day before. It would have been easy to conclude that the promised land was nothing more than a distant dream. But God had not forgotten his promise. At the appointed time, he spoke a single word of hope: soon. What they had been waiting decades to experience was about to become reality. Perhaps that's where you are today. You've been praying for healing, but the diagnosis hasn't changed. You've been believing for restoration in your family, but the relationship still feels broken. You've been asking God for new opportunity, financial breakthrough, or open doors, and nothing seems to be happening. The temptation is to settle, to convince yourself that this is simply how life will always be. But don't confuse God's delay with God's denial. The God who made the promise is the same God who will fulfill it. What looks like a long season of waiting may actually be preparation for a greater blessing than you imagine. God often uses the wilderness to strengthen our faith, develop our character, and teach us to depend on him. Then, when the appointed time arrives, he brings us to a place we could never have reached on our own. Notice that God promised Israel cities they did not build, wells they did not dig, and vineyards they did not plant. In other words, he had already prepared blessings ahead of their arrival. Well, the same is true for you. Even now, God is arranging circumstances behind the scenes. He's lining up divine connections, opening unseen doors, moving obstacles out of the way, and preparing opportunities you don't even know exist yet. Heaven is working while you're waiting. That's why your attitude in the waiting matters. Don't allow discouragement to replace expectancy. Keep thanking God before you see the answers. Keep praising him before the breakthrough arrives. Keep speaking words of faith instead of words of defeat. Every prayer you've prayed, every tear you've cried, every seed you've sown in obedience has not been overlooked by God. Your soon is not determined by the calendar. It's determined by God's perfect timing. And when his appointed moment arrives, what seemed delayed will suddenly become reality. You stay faithful, you stay hopeful, you stay expectant. Your soon may be much closer than you think. Father, thank you that you are always faithful to every promise you made. Thank you that even when we can't see it, you're working. You're preparing the blessing, the opportunity, and breakthroughs that you've ordained for our lives. Help us not to grow weary in the waiting or allow doubt to steal our expectancy. Strengthen our faith to keep trusting, praising, and believing that your perfect timing is always worth the wait. Come on, Jesus. We declare that we will not settle for discouragement because we know that you are leading us into everything that you prepared for us. We believe our appointed time is coming, our breakthrough is on the way, and our soon is closer than we think, in Jesus' name. Now, that's your word for today. Take it, apply it to your everyday life, and you continue to be encouraged and inspired. It's your early morning praise party. I am Sherry Mackey. Good morning.
2: I'm Bree Wood with BIN News Now. Illinois residents will soon have a chance to weigh in on what would be the largest toll increase in Illinois tollway history. Some people are already reacting.
3: It's a disappointment. It's a disappointment.
4: I think if a person uses the tollway that much, they're going to be finding a new way to work.
2: Officials are planning public hearings before any final decision is made. The Harriet Tubman Museum in Cambridge, Maryland is closed after vandals damaged the property and stole a donation box. The site's historic mural was also vandalized, and police are asking anyone with information to come forward. The center is closed until further notice as the staff makes repairs. And hip-hop legends Slick Rick, De La Soul, and Ghostface Killah will perform at Wednesday's ESPY Awards in New York. The Savannah Bananas will also take the stage during the live ABC broadcast hosted by comedian Marcelo Hernandez. Get BIN News now on demand 24/7 on the iHeartRadio app.
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1: It's your early morning praise party. I am Sherry Mackey. It's time for the Word of God, y'all. It is time for the Bible Experience. And for those of you that like to read along with us, we are picking up in 2 Corinthians 12 today in verse 7. 2 Corinthians 12 and 7, Paul's vision and his thorn.
2: Therefore, in order to keep me from becoming conceited, I was given a thorn in my flesh, a messenger of Satan to torment me. Three times I pleaded with the Lord to take it away from me, but he said to me, "My grace is sufficient for you, for my power is made perfect in weakness." Therefore, I will boast all the more gladly about my weaknesses, so that Christ's power may rest on me. That is why, for Christ's sake, I delight in weaknesses, in insults, in hardships, in persecutions, in difficulties. For when I am weak, then I am strong.
1: All right, family, we're going to pick up right there in the Bible Experience on the party. It's your early morning praise party. I am Sherry Mackey. Good morning.
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1: It's your early morning praise party. I am Sherry Mackey. It is time, y'all, to talk about topics that are hot. I've heard so many people and saw so many people commenting and making negative comments about Brandy. And I'm like, what is happening here? What's really going on? Well, they were talking about how she looked and all this other stuff. Well, Grammy-winning singer Brandy Norwood has released a powerful response following intense online speculation and criticism regarding her recent slimmer appearance. After videos and photos of public events, including a celebration in her hometown of Macomb, Mississippi, went viral, many fans expressed harsh criticism or intense concern over her weight loss. Rather than firing back with anger, check out how Brandy responded. She took to Instagram to post a beautifully written reflection on aging, public judgment, and self-worth. In her lengthy statement, Brandy explicitly called out how society hyper-focuses on outward surfaces rather than human soul. Her message emphasizes several key insights. She explicitly reminded followers that comments have real-world consequences, stating, before you speak about somebody's body, before you speak about somebody's face, remember, you're looking at somebody's child. And please note this, you are bullies behind a cell phone or a computer, and you're making these comments about somebody and not realizing that's a real person you're talking about. That person feels just like you feel. How would you feel if you were the brunt of jokes? Anyway, that's real personal for me because I've been on the other end of that, receiving that from somebody when we made transitions here and people have made ugly, nasty comments. Ooh, child, y'all. Ooh, with these bullies. Y'all don't realize words hurt. Your comments hurt, and they are somebody's child. Anyway, she challenged unrealistic beauty standards by writing that life was never meant to leave us untouched, and that the beauty found is not in escaping change, but in becoming through it. Brandy noted that she has stopped trying to earn her reflection or ask the mirror to tell her who she is. She stated that knowing herself has given her a level of freedom that external opinions can never strip away. She concluded by asking people to choose compassion and gentleness, acknowledging that everyone is carrying a personal story that the public simply cannot see. In other words, you don't know what she's going through. She did this on purpose. She was trying to lose weight to get back to a certain look or whatever, but you didn't know if she was sick. You didn't know what she was going through. Whatever it is, first of all, it's not your business. Second of all, how dare you criticize? What if somebody were looking at you and decided to criticize your life? Y'all share your thoughts and opinions.

0: on that by tapping the app on the microphone, that little red microphone on the iHeartRadio app. I want you to talk back to me. It's your early morning praise party. I am Sherry Mackey.
1: I'm Bree Wood with BIN News Now. Tributes continue for longtime South Carolina Senator Lindsey Graham, who died over the weekend at age 71 from an aortic dissection. House Democratic Leader Hakeem Jeffries praised Graham's willingness to work across party lines.
2: We disagreed on a whole host of issues, but he was someone who was committed to a lifetime of service.
1: Graham's sister, Darlene Graham Nordone, has been chosen to fill the remainder of his term. The family of Black Mississippi College athlete Nolan Wells is still seeking answers after the 18-year-old was found dead on Horn Island. So far, there's no cause of death for him, but his mother, Christine Wells Wansley, says she doesn't believe he drowned while swimming. And reality TV star Tommy Lee was arrested after authorities say she tried to enter a World Cup quarterfinal match in Miami without a ticket. Lee, whose real name is Atasha Jefferson, has pleaded not guilty to the charge. Get BIN News Now on demand 24/7 on the iHeartRadio app.
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1: All right, family. I got to get ready to get out of here. But before I go, I like to share a little Sherry-ism, a little wisdom I've learned along the way. I want to remind you, when you're looking at social media, when you're sharing your thoughts, when you're sharing your opinions with others, behind every person, behind every picture is a real person with a heart, a story, and a struggle you may never see. So choose kindness over criticism. Social media gives you a voice, but wisdom teaches you how to use that voice. Not every thought needs to be a comment. And remember, a comment takes a second to write, but its impact can last much longer. So use your word to heal and not to harm. So before you post, ask yourself, is it true? Is it necessary? Is it kind? Because your words do carry weight. Remember the word of God in Ephesians 4:29. Let everything you say be good and helpful so that your words will be an encouragement to those who hear them. The word of the Lord for the people of the Lord. That's a little Sherry-ism, a little wisdom I've learned along the way, and I'm sharing that with you. I love you. I do. And I pray that you will join me every weekday morning at 6 a.m. for a party on the radio. It's your early morning praise party with me, your girl, Sherry Mackey. Love and blessings, y'all.
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1: That's the Chicago Mass Choir, the Windy City. How y'all doing on today? Featuring Lemmy Battles on lead vocals, and thank you, Jesus. A beautiful Tuesday to you and yours. I'm Tracy Bethay. Here's Helen Baylor. If it had not been for the Lord who was on my side.
2: There's a song I want to do right now that reminds me of my grandmother, and you've heard me tell my story how she prayed me through. When I got saved, when I got delivered from drugs and alcohol, my grandmother, she told me, she said,

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1: That's music from Mariah Carey along with the legendary Clark Sisters. Mariah Carey is also a legend as well. Wow. Coming together for a great song, Jesus, I Do. Tracy Bethay with you on yet another day that the Lord has made. Come on, put a smile on that face. Yeah, it's time to rejoice and be glad in the Lord. It's the 14th day of July. And let me just go on and dedicate my entire show to my beautiful aunt, Vivian Shipp. She is celebrating her 97th birthday on today. And when I tell you she's that auntie that still, well, not still, but she texts with emojis. Who does that? Oh, I love it. Always up on the current events. Yes, so happy birthday, auntie. Blessings and much love to you. Listen, I got a great show to enhance your work day. That's right, still to come. Music from Doc McKenzie. Got some Dwayne Woods, Let Go and Let God on the way. Lena Burt Miles is standing by. And more chances at $1,000. We won't stop, y'all. We love you. We love y'all, listeners. So just keep listening. Yep. 9 a.m. to 5 p.m. Central Time. You'll hear a keyword around the top of the hour. When you do, enter it on this station's website for your chance at $1,000. Now, I need you to talk back to me. We're in a new season, back to school, those type of things. I want to know, what would you do with a grand in your hand?
2: I'm Bree Wood with BIN News Now. Illinois residents will soon have a chance to weigh in on what would be the largest toll increase in Illinois tollway history. Some people are already reacting.
3: It's a disappointment. It's a disappointment.
4: I think if a person uses the tollway that much, they're going to be finding a new way to work.
2: Officials are planning public hearings before any final decision is made. The Harriet Tubman Museum in Cambridge, Maryland is closed after vandals damaged the property and stole a donation box. The site's historic mural was also vandalized, and police are asking anyone with information to come forward. The center is closed until further notice as the staff makes repairs. And hip-hop legends Slick Rick, De La Soul, and Ghostface Killah will perform at Wednesday's ESPY Awards in New York. The Savannah Bananas will also take the stage during the live ABC broadcast hosted by comedian Marcelo Hernandez. Get BIN News Now on demand 24/7 on the iHeartRadio app.
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1: Yes, he will. I know that I know the Lord will make a way somehow. I'm Tracy Bethay, glad to be in your company. Here's Maverick City Music and Run to You.

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1: 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It's a safe place. He's a safe place. You can run to him. Bible says,

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1: Oh, you hear people talk about a cash advance? Uh-uh. You got to praise him in advance. That's music from Marvin Sapp. I'm Tracy Bethea. The choir master, Ricky Dillard, is standing by. Here's music from the Winans and Tomorrow.

0: Hallelujah 105.1, Birmingham's inspiration station. I tell you, it's all right to get your praise on with the choir master, that's Ricky Dillard, and open my eyes. Yes, Lord, that we may see how you see things, God. Not in what, how we got to look deeper than what we see. I'm talking about in the spirit realm. That's the sight I'm speaking of. How you doing on this beautiful Tuesday? Tracy Bethay hanging out with you. And let's head over to the Talkback feature on the iHeartRadio app. You know I want to know, what would you do with a grand in your hand?
1: This is Diane Adams from Jackson, Mississippi. Mm-hmm. I didn't win the $1,000 last year, but I'm asking God for double this year. I am expecting to win that $1,000. Hallelujah.
0: Hallelujah.
1: Hallelujah.
0: Miss Adams, you're about to start something up in here. See, that's a woman that knows and understands, trusts and believes in the Word of God. She said, I expect to get that $1,000. Will you keep having your patience and you keep listening, Miss Adams? God bless you. Jackson, Mississippi, stand up. Yeah. When you hear that keyword, just be sure to enter that keyword on our website for your chance at $1,000. And I want to hear from you as well. Yeah, tell me, what would you do with a grand in your hand?
2: I'm Bree Wood with BIN News Now. Chicago police are investigating after a black woman's body was found in a garbage can in the Inglewood neighborhood. Family members believe it is 38-year-old Zenobia Weatherspoon, who had been missing for 3 weeks before the discovery.
3: No evidence goes unnoticed. Treat this as if it was one of their daughters, their mothers, sisters, cousins. She was important to us.
2: Police have not yet positively identified the remains. A coalition of 12 state attorneys general has filed a lawsuit seeking to block Paramount's proposed merger with Warner Brothers Discovery. The states argue the deal would reduce competition, raise costs, and give the combined company too much control over entertainment and media. And Rihanna says she's a little rusty after making a surprise appearance with Jay-Z during his Yankee Stadium residency. The singer performed fan favorites, including Run This Town and Better Have My Money. Get BIN News Now on demand 24/7 on the iHeartRadio app.
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0: Hallelujah 105.1. Definitely one of his biggest hits. That is Smokey Norful and I Need You Now. Happy Tuesday to you and yours. I'm Tracy Bethay. Here's Fred Hammond with the Choir Room and Love Never Fails.
1: Put your hands on, hands on. I bet you want to put your hands on it. All right, I'm gonna try it like this.

0: You want to bless somebody. Whatever you want to do with it, we want you to get this money. And the winning is real. So yeah, when you hear the keyword, enter it on this station's website and get this $1,000 blessing. In the meantime, you can talk back to me on the talk back mic. Push the little red microphone and tell me, what would you do with a grand in your hand?
1: I'm Bree Wood with BIN News Now. Illinois State Police are investigating a series of shootings in East St. Louis, Illinois, that left 5 people dead and 2 others injured. Here's ISP Director Brendan Kelly.
2: We have a lot of Illinois State Police special agents, troopers, officers from our local partners that are actively involved investigating.
1: 2 teenage suspects are in custody, but no charges have been announced. A white former Georgia firefighter faces new charges after authorities say he fired an AR-15-style rifle at a black family reunion while yelling racial slurs. Prosecutors are seeking stricter bond conditions for Jeffrey Tyler Kinzer, who was out on a $5,000 bond. He's now charged with aggravated assault and faces potential additional charges. And Bad Bunny's Super Bowl 59 halftime show has made history with 9 Emmy nominations, the most ever for a halftime performance. The show tops Lady Gaga's previous record. Get BIN News Now on demand 24/7 on the iHeartRadio app.
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1: She's about to release new music. That's Corinne Hawthorne, and Won't He Do It. I'm Tracy Bethea. Glad to be in your company. Got some Lisa Noel Smith and the Brown Singers on the way. Is a classic from Richard Smallwood with Total Praise.

0: 105.1 Hallelujah FM. I tell you, nobody does it like Lisa Knowles Smith and the Brown Singers. God keeps his promises. Shout out to Lisa Knowles and the Brown Singers on their 5 Stellar Award nominations. So right now, including Artist of the Year. Woo! Yes. Tracy Bidet with you on a beautifully blessed Tuesday. Another Lord's Day. We say, Lord, thank you. Still to come, music on the way from Lamar Campbell and Spirit of Praise. Also, David Daughtry, Kiara Sheard Kelly, who will be honored next week in Nashville for the BMI Honors. She's coming up. And the latest from Group Fire with I Can Count on You.
1: I'm Bree Wood with BIN News Now. Questions remain after a Houston ICE raid ended with the death of Lorenzo Salgado Araujo. Congresswoman Sylvia Garcia.
2: Asians approach unmarked vehicles with no lights and none had dash cam videos.
1: She says available video evidence raises doubts about planes he drove toward agents while local and federal investigations continue. Abortion will be on the ballot in at least 4 states this November, including Idaho, where voters will decide whether to roll back the state's abortion ban. Similar measures in Virginia, Nevada, and Missouri could reshape abortion access in those states. And Nicki Minaj's company, Harajuku Barbie Music, is being sued by her own law firm for nearly $230,000 in unpaid legal fees tied to a 2024 copyright case they worked on for her. Court records show a default has been entered after the rapper reportedly failed to continue payments and didn't respond to the lawsuit. Get BIN News Now on demand 24/7 on the iHeartRadio app.
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1: You know, that was a big song for Lionel Richie and the Commodores, Jesus is Love. And still a big song because we're playing it today and you're loving it, you're requesting it. And we're continuing to keep Lionel Richie in our prayers. You know, he recently was on stage and began to feel dizzy. And so they had to cancel a couple of his dates over a health concern. And he didn't say what it was, but he did go to social media saying that he is doing well and thanked his fans for understanding. A little health scare, but we're continuing to pray his strength. Here's the group Fire and Count on God. Yes, I can always count on you guys.

0: Today in the Gospel Truth and Gospel News, honey, Grammy-nominated and 28-time Stella Award-winning Pastor Mike Jr. returns with Suddenly, a powerful anthem of faith for everyone believing God for a breakthrough. Arriving as a timely reminder that God is always at work, even in seasons of waiting, praying, and trusting, Suddenly declares that healing, provision, restoration, and miracles can happen in an instant. Filled with hope, expectation, and unwavering faith, the song encourages listeners to hold fast to every promise God has spoken. Whether you're believing for a financial breakthrough, physical healing, restored relationships, or divine direction, Suddenly is a bold declaration that God is able to change everything suddenly. It's the new single from Grammy-nominated and 28-time Stella Award-winning artist Pastor Mike Jr. The new single, Suddenly, is available now on all major digital streaming platforms. Congratulations, Pastor Mike Jr. I'm Tracy Bethay, and that's a look at the Gospel Truth and Gospel News, honey.
1: I'm Bree Wood with BIN News Now. A new report claims district attorneys in Austin, Dallas, and San Antonio, Texas are declining to enforce some state laws. Texas Governor Greg Abbott.
2: There's no reason why a district attorney should be in a different category than every other elected official in the state of Texas.
1: He says the findings support new proposals that could allow impeachment proceedings against elected prosecutors. Senator Raphael Warnock and Atlanta Mayor Andre Dickens are celebrating a new federal housing law aimed at helping renters become homeowners. The bipartisan measure boosts housing construction and limits corporate ownership of single-family homes to improve affordability. And Lewis Charles Malone, one of the first Black U.S. Marines and a World War II veteran, has died at age 103. The Alabama native spent decades as an educator, coach, principal, and community leader, leaving a lasting legacy of service. Get BIN News Now on demand 24/7 on the iHeartRadio app.
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0: Hallelujah 105.1. Tim Rodgers and the fellas, Lord, thank you for the change that has come over me. I'm Tracy Bethay, glad to be in your company. We'll share your birthdays coming up. Here's God's property, and my life is in your hands.
1: No matter what you're going through, I know that you can stand, for your life is in.

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1: Remember, there's a friend.
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1: Who will wipe your tears away?
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1: And if your heart is broken,
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2: It's music from Tamela Mann with Live, Breathe, and Fight. That's my sister girl. I need to call and check on her and David. How you doing on this beautiful Tuesday? I'm Tracy Bethay. 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
3: 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Can you play Grateful by Dante Bolt?
2: Okay, Grateful by Dante Bo. Yeah, that's a good song. Good song. Definitely going to try and get that on for you. Thanks for checking in with us on the iHeartRadio app. You can talk back to us and, yes, make a request like this young lady did. And be sure to tell us who you are and where you are calling from. I'm going to try and get that Dante Bo on for you. Still to come, we got some Winans with the question is. Also, Charles Jenkins, CeCe Winans, and music coming up from Hezekiah Walker.
4: I'm Bree Wood with BIN News Now. Questions remain after a Houston ICE raid ended with the death of Lorenzo Salgado Araujo. Congresswoman Sylvia Garcia.
5: The agents approach in unmarked vehicles with no lights and none had dash cam videos.
4: She says available video evidence raises doubts about claims he drove toward agents while local and federal investigations continue. Abortion will be on the ballot in at least four states this November, including Idaho, where voters will decide whether to roll back the state's abortion ban. Similar measures in Virginia, Nevada, and Missouri could reshape abortion access in those states. And Nicki Minaj's company, Harajuku Barbie Music, is being sued by her own law firm for nearly $230,000 in unpaid legal fees tied to a 2024 copyright case they worked on for her. Court records show a default has been entered after the rapper reportedly failed to continue payments and didn't respond to the lawsuit. Get BIN News Now on demand 24/7 on the iHeartRadio app.
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Hey, it's Tracy Bethay. Headed down 280? 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

105.1 Hallelujah FM, Birmingham's inspiration station. It's Hezekiah Walker and Sold Out. A beautifully blessed Tuesday to you and yours. I'm Tracy Bethea. Got your birthdays coming up. Here's Nia Allen with Lord, I Love You.

Hallelujah 105.1. Happy Tuesday to you and yours. That is music from Miss Nia Allen. And Lord, I love you. Yes, I do. I'm Tracy Bethay. Glad to be in your company on this beautiful Tuesday. It is the 14th day of July. And we've got some birthdays to celebrate. And of course, I've already kicked this day off by just honoring and celebrating my beautiful Aunt Vivian Shipp.

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1: Georgia, stand up. Yeah, the Salem Bible Church Choir and I Am the Way. Tracy Bethay with you, a beautifully blessed Tuesday. Still to come, music from P.J. Morton. Here's Beverly Crawford and He's Done Enough.
2: The song just simply says, if he doesn't do anything else, he's already done enough. Bishop Brown wrote this song for me. Hallelujah.

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1: That's music from P.J. Morton. Thank you, Lord, for your mercy, mercy that endureth forever. 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
2: Hello, good afternoon. This is James Williams. I just wanted to check in and say hello.
1: Hello.
2: I hope you have a great day, and I hope you have a safe week. I hope everyone be safe, and God bless you.
1: Brother James, thank you so much for checking in on us today. We appreciate that. Chivalry is not dead. You know, when I go somewhere and a man opens the door, I say, you know, chivalry is not dead. Men are still being gentlemen. And for you to take time out, James, to call just to make sure and check on me and the listeners and wish us a good day, a good week, praise God for that. Amen. 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You can preset your podcast. You can get the lyrics to the songs that you want to learn the songs. Yeah, you like the song, but you don't know all the words. We got you covered with the lyrics button. But most importantly, the little red microphone where you can push the button, reach us here in the studio, and talk back to us. And you never know. You could be the next person that you hear on the radio.
3: I'm Amber Payton with BIN News Now. House Minority Leader Hakeem Jeffries, who is Black, is offering condolences following the death of South Carolina Senator Lindsey Graham.
4: We disagreed on a whole host of issues, but he was someone who was committed to a lifetime of service.
3: Jeffries said Graham knew how to work across the aisle when needed. Graham died at 71 from an aortic dissection, and his sister, Darlene Graham Norton, will serve the remainder of his term. Authorities in Jackson County, Mississippi, are asking for the public's help in the investigation into Black teen Nolan Wells' death. Sheriff John Ledbetter is urging anyone with information to come forward, saying even small details could help. And the Harriet Tubman Museum and Educational Center in Cambridge, Maryland, is making repairs after being vandalized over the weekend. Officials say the site's donation box was stolen and a mural honoring Tubman's history was damaged. The museum is closed until further notice as repairs are made. Get BIN News Now on demand 24/7 on the iHeartRadio app.
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Hallelujah 105.1. It's music from Fred Hammond and Let the Praise Begin. I'm Tracy Bethay. 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
1: That is a testimony to say I don't look like what I've been through. No signs of it. No look of it. Come on. It's so DeBlakey. Happy Testimonial Tuesday. Coming up, Mariah Carey with the Clark Sisters. Jesus, I do. Guess the Miami Mass Choir it is for me. Right now, Evelyn Tarantino. AG, work it out.
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1: Coming up, we got praise in the choir stand. Also, we'll do Miami Mass Choir. It is, for me, Ty Trivet, his new one, Holy You. It's Sonya Blakey. Happy that you're with me this afternoon. Happy that you're giving this cash busing a try. You got to try in order to succeed. The $1,000 cash keyword hits at the top of each hour.
2: I'm Amber Payton with BIN News Now. President Trump says he will address the nation in a primetime speech Thursday focused partly on election integrity.
3: It's really big news.
2: He is expected to discuss declassified intelligence involving alleged foreign interference in the 2020 election and appear alongside top federal officials. University of Dayton Basketball Hall of Famer Roosevelt Chapman Jr. is speaking out after charges against him were dismissed. Chapman, joined by the NAACP, says his former partner grabbed the steering wheel and caused a crash in May. Police filed kidnapping and assault charges, but a grand jury declined to indict him. And Dallas Wings star Paige Beckers is criticizing the WNBA's lack of black women serving as head coaches. Beckers, who is white, says qualified black candidates are being overlooked and believes a league built largely by black women should provide more opportunities for them to lead teams. Get BIN News Now on demand 24/7 on the iHeartRadio app.
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1: Coming up, BB and CeCe Winans, Close to You. Also, Dak McKenzie, come aboard. It's Sonia Blakey on The Attitude Show. Coming up shortly, minutes away, $1,000. It could be yours. Get the cash keyword, and you're going to scream just like she did.
2: Are you kidding me? Wow. Oh, my goodness. Well, that's just wonderful. I love it. I've been trying to win since the contest started.
3: I'm Amber Payton with BIN News Now. President Trump is dropping plans for a 20% toll in the Strait of Hormuz after what he called productive talks with Middle East leaders.
4: The Gulf states are going to invest a tremendous amount of money into the United States, and that was very satisfactory to me.
3: The decision comes as the U.S. carried out a third straight night of strikes against Iran. Maryland's black governor, Wes Moore, says the state is expanding and redesignating three enterprise zones, including an additional 120 acres in Baltimore City. The governor says the changes will include redevelopment, create jobs, and bring new business opportunities to local communities. And Washington, D.C. artists will create murals in all eight wards to celebrate America's 250th birthday. Black Mayor Muriel Bowser says each mural will reflect the character of its neighborhood. The first is already underway on 8th Street Northeast. Get BIN News Now on demand 24/7 on the iHeartRadio app.

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1: Coming up, Ricky Dillard, Open My Eyes. It's Sonya Blakey. I tell you, there's a different type of excitement when you win some cash money. Yeah.

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1: Coming up, Byron Cage, the presence of the Lord is here. Let's do Helen Baylor, if it had not been for the Lord. What? On my side. Where would we all be? Man, I know where my blessings come from. It's Sonya Blakey. There is another cash keyword coming up. The last one for the day. We'll get into that.
2: I'm Amber Payton with BIN News Now. Lindsey Graham's sister, Darlene Graham, has been sworn in to fill his South Carolina Senate seat following his sudden death.
3: And that you will well and faithfully discharge the duties of the office on which you are about to enter, so help you God.
4: I do.
2: Governor Henry McMaster appointed her to serve through the end of the term in January. Black Chicago Mayor Brandon Johnson's effort to take control of the Chicago Housing Authority Board has been blocked by the City Council. Johnson tried to fast-track three appointments, but several aldermen stopped the confirmation process. And Haitian immigrants in Indiana are preparing to lose federal protections following a U.S. Supreme Court decision ending temporary protected status. The ruling affects about 350,000 Haitians nationwide. Get BIN News Now on demand 24/7 on the iHeartRadio app.
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2: There's a song I want to do right now that reminds me of my grandmother, and you've heard me tell my story how she prayed me through. 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

105.1 Hallelujah FM. Can't believe how this summer is flying by this year. Pretty soon it'll be time for the kids to go back to school. We want you to be ready. Kids need clothes and supplies. $1,000 is on the way. We'll talk about it after this. Anthony Brown, Always Be Good.

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1: 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The new one from Anthony Brown and Group Therapy, Always Be Good. Coming up, Daryl Pettis, Yes Lord. We'll do Donald Lawrence, Back to Eden. It's Sonia Blakey. There's a cash keyword coming minutes away. The simple thing to do is lock in our website. Make it a favorite so you're ready to type in that cash keyword that's coming up at the top of the hour. 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
2: I'm Amber Payton with BIN News Now. President Trump has paid Jean Carroll more than $5.6 million, including interest, following a court judgment against him. A Manhattan jury found Trump liable for sexually abusing Carroll decades ago and later defaming her. There's a new development in the federal investigation involving Black Democratic State Senator Luis Lucas. Court documents show a judge authorized a wiratap of one of her phone numbers from March 6th through April 5th. The recordings remain sealed. The FBI raided Lucas's Portsmouth, Virginia office and a cannabis store she co-owns in May as part of an investigation into alleged bribery and corruption tied to marijuana dispensary businesses. And Slick Rick, De La Soul, and Wu-Tang Clan's Ghostface Killah will perform at the 2026 ESPY Awards Wednesday night. Saturday Night Live star Marcelo Hernandez will host the show, airing live on ABC from New York City. Get BIN News Now on demand 24/7 on the iHeartRadio app.

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1: Coming up, Lisa Doe Smith of the Brown Singers promises. 5 minutes away, it's Sonya Blakey. That cash keyword hits at the top of the hour, and you got to be ready.
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0: Hallelujah 105.1, Birmingham's inspiration station. Coming up, Dorinda Clark Cole, Take It Back. Let's do Zacardi Cortez, Work It Out For Me, and Reverend Clay Evans and the Ark Mass Choir. I've got a testimony. It's Sonya Blakey. I'm so glad that song is coming up because it's a Testimonial Tuesday. It's when you tell the goodness, something that you could not do, only God could do, and that's a lot, right? Many times he stepped in, he showed up and showed out. Let's talk about that. Hit me up on the iHeartRadio app. Make sure you tap that red talkback mic.
1: I'm Amber Payton with BIN News Now. House Minority Leader Hakeem Jeffries, who is black, is offering condolences following the death of South Carolina Senator Lindsey Graham.
2: We disagreed on a whole host of issues, but he was someone who was committed to a lifetime of service.
1: Jeffries said Graham knew how to work across the aisle when needed. Graham died at 71 from an aortic dissection, and his sister, Darlene Graham Norton, will serve the remainder of his term. Authorities in Jackson County, Mississippi are asking for the public's help in the investigation into black teen Nolan Wells' death. Sheriff John Ledbetter is urging anyone with information to come forward, saying even small details could help. And the Harriet Tubman Museum and Educational Center in Cambridge, Maryland is making repairs after being vandalized over the weekend. Officials say the site's donation box was stolen and a mural honoring Tubman's history was damaged. The museum is closed until further notice as repairs are made. Get BIN News Now on demand 24/7 on the iHeartRadio app.
3: Hallelujah. 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

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Just wave your hand.

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Can y'all hear me say that?

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Hey, it's Sonya Blakey. Headed down 280. Let God ride with you. 105.1 Hallelujah on the iHeartRadio app.

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1: He's going to try, but God has the last say so. 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
2: Sonya Blakey, let me tell you what I am thankful for. Last year, this time, I was battling breast cancer.
1: That is not the end of the story. You'll hear the rest of the testimony after this. Maverick City, run to you.

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1: Coming up, Kathy Taylor, Oh How Precious. Also, Bishop Larry Trotter, the Lord is blessing me. Right now, it's Sonya Blakey. The blessings are flowing. You're talking about it. Good news is God's news. Come on.
2: Last year, this time, I was battling breast cancer. God saw me through it. He has delivered me, has healed me. My name is Tracy from Schaumburg. And the goodness of God is this. I am cured from breast cancer. I have had my surgery, I've had my port removed, and I am so grateful to the Lord up above.
3: I'm Amber Payton with BIN News Now. A white Texas teenager has been arrested in connection with the drowning death of his black friend, Daniel Irving, whose body was found in Lake Ray Hubbard.
4: Tampering with the evidence charge is an outright disrespect.
3: Irving's family is demanding murder charges, alleging the suspect tried to cover up the crime by deleting text messages from his phone. Funeral arrangements have been set for Chicago hair care pioneer George E. Johnson. A wake will be held Thursday at Leek & Sons Funeral Home, followed by a Friday service at Trinity United Church of Christ. Johnson, who was black and founder of Johnson Products, died last week at 99. And the Florida Parent Teacher Association has elected its first black president in more than its 100-year history. Jude Bruno was chosen during the 2026 Florida PTA Leadership Convention, marking a shift toward greater diversity in education leadership across the state. Get BIN News Now on demand 24/7 on the iHeartRadio app.
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1: Coming up in 4 minutes, Tamela Mann, Live, Breathe, Fight. It's Sonya Blakey. Sometimes you gotta fight in faith. Testimonial Tuesday.
2: Yes, my name is Marsha. Mm-hmm. 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
1: 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And we're going to do the new one from Group Fire, I Can Count on You. 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
0: 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You shall live and not die. Glory, hallelujah, for a testimony. Right now, Group Fire, I can count on you.

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1: Gonna close out the afternoon show with some Yolanda Adams. Yeah, also let's do Ricky Dillard, Grace. But by the grace of God, we are here. 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